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Welcome to the night show on this Tuesday night. My name is EJ, stepping in with Taylor. I knew it, I knew you.

on tomorrow morning. Why did somebody get ghosted? We'll investigate Game Show Wednesday. Kiki Karaoke, definitely going to beat Paulina and more. 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

Yeah, Olivia Dean, So Easy to Fall in Love on Z104.3, Baltimore's number one hit music station. My name is EJ. Shout out to Sienna Spiral. She was telling me how she deals with anxiety, and she was saying how she likes to power through it. Not me. I love to run and hide from it. Z104.3. Got me.

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0: 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Is it ever okay to go through your partner's stuff if you feel like something's wrong?
1: No, it's not.
0: Why? You know, sometimes you gotta, like, do a little digging to see what's going on in their lives.
1: I've been married for 13 years, and I feel that, like, you don't have to, because the fact that, like, you can tell in your heart if they are or they're not, you know? Come on, EJ.

I just say that there is nothing more annoying than when somebody initiates a text conversation and you text them back and they like disappear? Like, where did you go? I am so confused why people do that. It is literally the worst. Zara Larsson, Lush Life, Z1043.

0: 9
1: with EJ. Yeah, is it ever okay to go through your partner's stuff if you feel like something's wrong?
2: Yes.
1: What happened to the trust in your partner? Aren't you supposed to trust them?
2: Yes, of course you have to trust them. But at the same time, if you have a suspicion, you have to confirm it. If not, you're just going to be, you know, you're going to be dwelling on it. And then it's just going to, you know, stick to your mind and it's not going to work.
1: I feel that. Charlie Puth replied to this new music inside of New and Dino on Z104.3. Let's go.

Waiting by the phone tomorrow morning. Why did somebody get ghosted? 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

waiting by the phone tomorrow morning. Why did somebody get ghosted? 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

0: 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Is it ever okay to go through your partner's things?
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2: That is a very adult thing to say. Because you know you guys, some people saying, no, if I need to find out what's going on, I'm going through their stuff.
1: Yeah, I believe in trust and communication.
2: You know what? 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
1: Oh, there's always hope.

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I don't know why people seem to think that Taylor Swift's going to get married at Madison Square Garden, like, bruh. Like, why do people think that this is a thing? 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
1: Yes, because you want to know. I mean, is there something going on? You want to find out.
2: You are shady. You over there snooping through your man's stuff just so you can find out what's going on. Shady, shady, shady.
1: Yes, you got to know. I know.

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1: In my experience, no.
0: Why not?
1: It's conflict of interest. Like, if things end bad, you still have to see them at work. And, you know, if you start talking to somebody else, or it's just awkward.
0: Were you the one that made it awkward, or did they make it awkward?
1: I can say both. Like, I got jealous, and then he would get jealous, and, you know, it was weird.
0: I feel that.

0: 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It's Time of My Life on Z104.3. It is EJ. Is it a good idea to date a coworker?
1: No, absolutely not.
0: How come? Why not?
1: It's the awkwardness of, like, if something happens and then, you know, you're going to see them at work and it's going to make it weird.
0: You know what's funny? Everybody that's calling is saying, you know, it's awkward and, you know, what if something happens? But what if something, like, comes from it? Like, what if you guys stay together? You know what I'm saying?
1: Then you have to quit your job because you're going to see them every day.
0: Yeah, and you ain't trying to be all in their face all day.
1: Exactly.
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0: 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My name is EJ. Tommy, is it a good idea to date a coworker?
1: It is okay to date a coworker.
2: So you think it's a good idea?
1: I think so.
2: Why?
1: Because sometimes it can be fun, and then it'll be awkward at work, and it starts drama.
2: You're like me. I live for some good drama now.
1: That's exactly why it's a good idea.
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0: Y'all, Z104.3, Baltimore's number one hit music station. My name is EJ. Tommy, is it a good idea to date a coworker?
1: It depends on what your job is, honestly.
2: Is it? Does it really?
1: I think if you're working part-time, like, it doesn't matter because you're probably going to quit sometime. But, like, if it's a real job, I don't know.
2: I feel you. So, in other words, steer clear of it.
1: Yeah.

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1: So do we think Ari's running it back with her ex, Ricky, or what? I'm Angelina, the new hit list. She's been changing those lyrics to Thank You Next, hyping them up. They've been spotted out. Maybe they're just friends, but I wouldn't be mad if she spun the block on that one. Because he is fine. 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
1: Shout out to Madison Beer, officially kicked off that Lock It tour. I'm Angelina, the new hit list. 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
1: Okay, I'll go watch Toy Story 5 again. Taylor Swift, I knew it, I knew you. 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
3: 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Serena's here too, right?
0: Yeah, I'm here.
3: Oh, hey, cool. Just didn't hear you.
0: I did it. 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
2: All right, let's see if any of us fall into these categories. Five types of people who almost always become successful. What is the first type?
1: The person who learns from everyone they meet. No ego, no assumptions, just genuine curiosity.
2: I've always been told you're always learning either what to do or what not to do.
3: True.
1: Mm-hmm.
2: That's big. Number two.
1: The person who keeps moving forward after failure. Public setbacks do not stop them.
2: Yeah, no, that's a win. I mean, this goes back to my tattoo. I always talk about learn, don't lose. We're going to have times where we fall, but mm-hmm. you either stay down or you get back up and keep it moving. That's just what it is.
1: Yeah, and then if you are in the situation again, like, you know how to handle it and navigate because you learned about it already.
3: I saw this thing that said, don't get in your feelings. Ain't no money in there.
2: Oh, damn. It's crazy. Number three.
1: The person who believes in themselves before others do. No support, no recognition, no guarantees.
2: You have to believe in you before anybody else will believe in you. If you can't believe in you, why should they believe in you?
1: Exactly.
2: True. Number four.
1: The person who chooses long-term rewards over short-term comfort. They are willing to sacrifice temporary pleasure for future success.
2: Let's close it out. Number five. There are types of people who almost always become successful. This is the fifth type.
1: The person who starts before feeling ready. They do not wait for perfect timing or perfect conditions.
2: There it is. I like that list. Hopefully some of it resonates with you. And if not, maybe you learn something from it. You can apply it to your day-to-day, man. Positive vibes your way. Coming up next, I want to talk to you about my dating podcast. I don't even know how I started talking about it, but basically, I've realized that club culture is no longer a thing.
3: Oh, like one of the club dancing?
2: Yeah, like we used to actually go out, like, with the intent of meeting someone, and maybe it's gonna, like, I'll explain it next. Okay. I was down memory lane.

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1: Sandra feels like her relationship is being disrespected by a close friend. She's been dating this dude for 6 months. They live together. She feels it's very serious. But one of her like close friends who's getting married just sent out the invitations and basically said, we're only inviting couples that are married or that have been together for a long time. Your relationship is too new, so you can't bring him. So she feels, you know, offended. But is there a reason to be offended, Stacey?
2: I would talk to my friend and just explain the situation. You know, like, I've been with this person this long. I know it hasn't been as long as you require, but, you know, it's a serious relationship. But either way, I think my boyfriend would understand that my friend's getting married and let me go either way without him anyway.
1: Yeah, that makes sense. Like, our co-host Serena got married. I had an ex that I'm not with anymore. Her best friend had an ex that she's not with anymore.
0: And they're both in all the pictures.
1: Yeah, her pictures are ruined. I feel like this actually DM came from Serena. They just switched the name up.
2: I mean, when those pictures do come up, you're kind of like, well, it depends how the relationship was. But you're like,
3: But in this case, you think it's, like, necessarily a problem? Because, like, you're going by yourself. And when you go to a wedding, there's other single people there. Not that you're, you know, that the person that's going is single, but, you know, you can step outside for a bit.
2: That is true.
1: Oh, damn. Are you creeping at weddings?
2: No, to be honest with you, I think I've only been to 2 weddings, but I've been by myself.
1: Oh, damn. Did you leave by yourself, Stacey?
2: I did.
1: Oh, damn.
2: I went by myself, had fun. Had fun with some friends, you know, but I did leave by myself.
0: Did you catch the bouquet?
2: No, I didn't.
3: Oh, damn. It's just sad all the way around.
1: Yeah, damn.
2: Hey, man, but I had fun dancing.
1: You call it bouquet or bouquet?
2: Bouquet.
1: There you go. Okay. Bouquet. Making sure Serena's wrong again. All right. Stacey, I appreciate you. Thank you for calling. Mm-hmm. Coming up next, Celebrity Gossip Tea Time. Glorilla is the new face for Reese's Puffs cereal.
3: That's crazy.
1: She's making money. We'll talk all about it next.

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3: Man, we had the opportunity to sit down with a legend. She has been in, I mean, movies since I was a child.
4: Yep.
3: And she's still active and killing it and now pursuing this stand-up thing. Tisha Campbell, a.k.a. Ooh, Gina from Martin. Yep. I mean, bro, we talked about it a lot. And I want to share it all with you next.

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0: All right, we're talking to Tisha Campbell, yes, Gina sir. From Martin. Okay. We know who she is, man. Mm-hmm. I mean, I just, the conversation was so dope, and it all, like, kicked off, and the reason she was in the building was because we were talking about her stand-up comedy journey, because yep. she's on the road right now. Shout out to her opener, Hot Topic. This guy is a killer. I mean, his set was phenomenal. But specifically with you, Tisha, like, jumping into comedy, the first time you did it, like, what were you talking about?
2: It was about me and my kids, and then me being single. But that's basically what my whole, you know, yeah. my whole life is about right now.
0: Yeah.
2: You know, my kids, I have an autistic child.
0: Yeah.
2: Yeah.
0: How old is he?
2: 24.
0: Yeah. So, I mean, he be dancing.

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0: All right, listen up. The biggest relationship green flag for a man, and this is according to a therapist.
2: The biggest green flag your relationship will thrive from the standpoint of the male brain is that the woman initiates sex just as much, if not more, than he does. Because most women look at a man initiating sex like he's trying to get something physical, which is true to a certain extent. But what they don't see is that men often access their emotions through sex. So while a woman has ready access to her emotions and typically accentuates her emotional connection to a man with sex, aka she wants to feel the emotions and the connection first, a man often needs the sex, the physical closeness, to access his emotions and then be able to catch up to her on that emotional closeness and connection.
0: That's a lie.
1: I was just gonna say,
0: this guy's just trying to hook up.
1: I was gonna say, I don't know where this narrative comes where like women don't like sex as much as men are like.
3: Oh, it's a thing.
1: This whole.
0: I feel like it's not, you don't see it publicized ever that women initiate it.
3: Yeah.
0: Except for maybe on Love Island.
1: But I feel like if you're in a relationship, I feel like, I don't know, maybe I just feel like I initiate it too. And I feel like when I talk with my friends, they initiate it too. So I don't think when you're in a relationship, it does go back and forth.
3: But I don't think you guys there's weird ways. There's weird things you guys do to initiate it. Like you just don't, you're not like us. Like, yo, baby, like, you know, let's get busy tonight. Or like, you know, let's get it on tonight.
0: This is kind of interesting, man. For my parents out there, dude, there are certain things that parents say that actually dysregulate your kids. Do Nicasio or Serena say these things to their kids? We'll find out next.

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2: Take a second and think about it, and then tell me, what was the first alcoholic beverage you drank?
1: Ooh, I think it was Smirnoff Vodka, which I am scarred from vodka in general.
2: It's just, you don't do it no more?
1: No.
2: Nicasio?
3: Bud Light. Well, I didn't drink the whole thing. I thought it was nasty, but then I went to, what's the one with the coconut? Malibu.
2: Oh, okay. Yeah. So for me, it was Mad Dog 2020.
1: Oh, I forgot about those.
2: The strawberry kiwi. Mm-hmm. I'll never forget it. One of the guys that was working at the radio station, because I was young. I mean, this is a horrible story, but he was just like, here, man, before we go to the club, because I was in the club at young ages, he gave

0: it to me in a brown paper bag, and I took a swig, and I remember I could taste the alcohol, but it also tasted kind of good. And I was like, wow. I'm 39 years old, and I just found out that the MD 2020 that's on the bottle, it is not Mad Dog.
1: What is it?
0: It's the company that makes it. It's called Mogan David.
1: What? Well, stupid.
2: Mad Dog is just what, like, people in the streets called it, right?
0: Yeah, but I thought that's what it was. Oh. I never in a million years would have thought it was anything else. I've never heard anyone refer to it by the actual name. I'm looking at it right now. The shipping label is Mogan. And maybe I'm saying that wrong. It's M-O-G-E-N. But that spells like Mogan, yeah. to me. So, Mogan David 2020.
1: Wow. So it's not even a name, Mad Dog?
0: No.
1: Oh, wow. Mind blown.
0: It says it's just it's a childhood myth. Like, people just made it. It was like a slang term.
1: That's crazy, because I feel like it, I mean, that's what it's known by.
2: Yeah. Way to mess that up for everyone, Tino.
0: Radio. Celebrity gossip. Today we're talking about the fact that Young Miami and her Spin That Challenge helped catch two criminals.
2: Wow.
1: Crazy.
0: We'll talk all about it next.

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1: Young Miami got one, man. Yeah. She, dude, when she came out at the BET Awards, man, she damn near got standing ovation.
2: That's crazy.
1: That song playing. And then Mojo Brooks, I just saw him in concert. Yeah. The comedy show, he killed it. He comes out to that song. Mm-hmm. Crowd goes nuts. She's on fire, man. And apparently the challenge that accompanies the song helped catch two, what'd they do? Were they robbers or?
3: Yes, they stole more than $7,000 in Louis Vuitton purses.
1: That sounds like one purse. Almost.
2: I was just kidding. Yeah. So one and a half.
1: No babies or what happened? How? I don't understand. Like they posted that they stole them or?
3: Yeah, so there's surveillance video of these two women distracting the sales associate. They left with the purses. And then these dummies posted the bags with that song playing in the background. So they basically did the challenge with the bags and police caught them.
1: People are so dumb. I mean, I feel like, were they younger?
3: No, because it was a mother and daughter.
1: Oh, interesting.
2: That's worse.
1: That's nuts. I feel like people these days brag about the crimes they commit. Yeah. I mean, you see, that's how so many people get caught. And well, it's just like, what are you doing? Like, you're the worst criminal ever. If you got away with it, shut up.
3: And one of them just got out of prison.
2: Oh, my gosh. You're going back for the long one.
1: That's crazy, dude. Listen, I want to talk about my dating podcast. I just dropped a new episode, and I found this breakdown of why social media is basically just going to kill dating. And mm-hmm. I agree with every single thing on this. We're going to talk about it next.

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0: All right, social media is going to keep a lot of people single in 2026 and beyond. And this is why. It is creating unrealistic expectations while convincing people that those expectations are normal. People are comparing real men and women to curated highlights and then wondering why nobody measures up.
1: Wow. No, I agree. It goes with, like, people only post the good stuff, or, like, you see these social influencers and they're on all these trips and their man's buying them these bags, and it's like, but that's not every day. Like, that's not realistic.
2: No, for you.
0: This says, well, see, and I talk about that on the podcast this week. I'm only going to give you a couple of these, but there's a full list and I break it down, and you can go stream it now on the Laugh at Love podcast, but I talk about that. I was in a relationship before where I treated this girl like, bro, you thought I was a rapper. Mm-hmm. Everything, bags, trips. In 1 year, the amount of money that was spent in this relationship, when I look back, is wild, and it didn't mean anything. So even you can still give all these things to somebody, yeah, and it's still not enough.
2: It's crazy how they're getting it, though. It's just like, yo, like, there's a time to where the guy is probably like, you know, like, damn, like, what am I doing?
0: And then I'm like, yo, can you order pizza tonight? It's like, oh, wow, so we're getting cheap now? And I'm like, oh, my God, buy me a slice.
1: Also, I feel like, that's a sign, though. Like, you could spoil your girl, but if she's not appreciative and you're seeing those signs, then stop buying her the bags.
2: Was a piece of Little Caesars?
0: No, she didn't buy it. I bought it. I folded. I was like, okay, you're right, baby, you're right. No, I got it. I'll give you one more. It says, too many people are dating content instead of character. I mean, that's so good, right?
2: Yeah.
0: A person can look wealthy online, but actually be drowning in debt. They can post relationship advice and have a terrible relationship. They can look happy, successful, and desirable while their actual life tells a different story. This thing is so real. There's a bunch of them, man. So wherever you stream your favorite podcast, if you want to dive into it, it's a really good episode. I even got some clips from my interview with Tisha Campbell, a.k.a. Gina from Martin, talking about how people just want to date Gina and not Tisha. And it's a really good episode. So wherever you stream your favorite podcast, just search for Tino Cochino, Laugh at Love. Coming up next, we're talking about the California law that was just passed banning streaming services from making ads louder than shows. And this all kicks off today, actually. We'll talk about it next.
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1: 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You voted it, so you might as well listen to it. Number 5 is what you just heard. This is 4. Come on.

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0: 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We're getting into the biggest song of the day, voted by you and at iHeartRadio app, man. Thumbs up, tallied up, and here we go. Number one, let's get it.

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0: All right, let's see if any of us fall into these categories. Five types of people who almost always become successful. What is the first type?
1: The person who learns from everyone they meet. No ego, no assumptions, just genuine curiosity.
0: I've always been told you're always learning either what to do or what not to do.
2: True.
1: Mm-hmm.
0: That's big. Number two.
1: The person who keeps moving forward after failure. Public setbacks do not stop them.
0: Yeah, no, that's a win. I mean, this goes back to my tattoo. I always talk about learn, don't lose. We're going to have times where we fall, but mm-hmm. you either stay down or you get back up and keep it moving. That's just what it is.
1: Yeah, and then if you are in the situation again, like, you know how to handle it and navigate because you learned it about it already.
2: I saw this thing that said, don't get in your feelings. Ain't no money in there.
0: Oh, damn. It's crazy. Number three.
1: The person who believes in themselves before others do. No support, no recognition, no guarantees.
0: You have to believe in you before anybody else will believe in you. If you can't believe in you, why should they believe in you?
1: Exactly.
0: Number four.
1: The person who chooses long-term rewards over short-term comfort. They're willing to sacrifice temporary pleasure for future success.
0: Let's close it out. Number five. There are types of people who almost always become successful. This is the fifth type.

0: the person who starts before feeling ready. They do not wait for perfect timing or perfect conditions.
1: There it is. I like that list. Hopefully some of it resonates with you. And if not, maybe you learn something from it. You can apply it to your day-to-day, man. Positive vibes your way. Coming up next, I want to talk to you about my dating podcast. I don't even know how I started talking about it, but basically, I've realized that club culture is no longer a thing.
2: Oh, like going to the club and dancing?
1: Like we used to actually go out, like, with the intent of meeting someone, and maybe it's gonna, like, I'll explain it next. I was down memory lane.

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2: It's weird to think that like Gen Z and like the youth, they don't even understand club culture.
3: No. Mm-hmm.
2: Like actually going out with the intent to have a good time. And I started talking about just going out in general on this week's episode of my dating podcast, Laugh at Love, because we were talking about just dates and how like you can't really do a club date anymore. Like now people go to the episode this week, I called it dirty flip-flops and cargos, because that's pretty much what everyone wears when they go out now. No one dresses up. Back in the day, when you were going to go out to a club, sometimes ladies just wanted to have girls' night. Mm-hmm. But even if that was the case, they got dolled up. It's like, yo, mm-hmm. we're getting ready tonight. We got girls' night, ladies. Let's have fun. You do some pre-drinks at the house. Get ready and you go out.
1: Yes.
2: And a lot of the times, girls and guys, yeah. we were like, yo, let's go out tonight. We're going to dance, meet some people, and see what it is. And so guys would go out. You'd see the girls out doing their thing. The guys would have to approach the girl. Hey, what's up? How you doing? And you know, you would have to actually flirt and hit on them. Yeah. But sometimes you got rejected. Time. And now people either just want to drink White Claws at home or go to some trashy bar.
3: Yeah.
2: And there's no dressing up at all. It's just, everyone's in flip-flops and cargos, like I said. Yeah. It's so weird that it's not a thing.
1: I don't know, because no one's really, I mean, it's a good thing, but the younger generations aren't drinking as much. Yeah.
3: My little brother, bro, he has what am I trying to say? Like, he doesn't care for a club at all, bro.
2: Yeah, yeah.
3: No bar, nothing. Like, he don't care about any of that. Like, he'd rather be like a foodie and like, you know, try different food spots and like just go to like different like things. And
2: I get that, but that's the problem too. Everyone that wants to like do food reviews, I don't just watch every stranger chew on Instagram. Like, bro, just go. I don't know. It's a weird world, man. Go listen to the episode. It's streaming now wherever you listen to your favorite podcast. Just search for Tino Gochino, Laugh at Love. Coming up next, rapper Young Thug called out streamer/producer Playboy Max for basically getting a vasectomy at 23 years old.
3: Dang.
2: We'll talk more about it next.
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2: Rapper Young Thug called out streamer producer Playboy Max because he got a vasectomy at 23 years old, and he doesn't have any kids, right?
3: No.
2: Okay, let's listen.
4: But you know, I got a vasectomy though.
5: What?
4: I'm not gonna lie, I slipped up, and I was just like, no more. Yeah. You think that's stupid?
5: Yeah,
3: that's stupid.
4: Oh my!
3: You got a vasectomy before kids? That's stupid. If you were to die right now, you think God gonna let you in? Like
4: you think?
3: No. All this what we doing is cool. You know, he put you here to create.
2: Okay, so Young Thug thinks I'm going to hell. That's fun.
1: Okay.
2: Serena, what are your thoughts? 23 years old, too young to get a vasectomy if this man knows he doesn't want kids?
1: I would say at 23, yes. I mean, just use protection, or I don't know, don't they have like a men's birth control or something coming out soon?
3: I wish.
1: Just because I do think 23, like, yeah, it's still young. I think for you, Tino, like, it's fine. Like, you've lived life. Like, yeah.
3: But you know.
2: But yeah, like, I'm about to be 40. I know at this point whether or not I want that.
1: Mm-hmm.
2: I get that. Okay. Nicasio?
3: Yeah, I don't know. I just...
2: Awesome. Thanks, man.
3: Yeah. Have kids.
2: We got more coming up next.
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0: are blocked between Ridge Road and Woodbine Road because of an accident. Traffic is getting by on the right shoulder. This is near the Waterville Road overpass. If you can, try to avoid that area. 70 westbound in that same stretch, there's a left lane blocked because of that accident in the eastbound lanes. And there's an accident with a vehicle fire reported on 83 southbound before Shawan Road. 95, 895 and the Beltway look good. The Harbor Tunnel and the Fort McHenry Tunnel are running smoothly. I'm Rose and that's your traffic.
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0: It's going to be hot today. There's a heat advisory in effect. Mostly sunny, high of 98.
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1: Here's Rose with three things you need to know.
2: 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What's up?
3: The National Weather Service has issued an extreme heat warning for the Baltimore area. Baltimore has declared a code red extreme heat alert through Saturday. Officials are urging residents to take immediate precautions and prepare for the prolonged stretch of heat. So drink plenty of fluids, stay in the air conditioning, stay out of the sun, and check up on relatives and neighbors. Some Maryland food banks will benefit from a recent legal settlement. Three egg producers were accused of illegally working together to drive up egg prices over 3 years. Under the terms of the settlement, they have to provide eggs to the states, including Maryland, and that will be donated to food banks and other community organizations. State Attorney General Anthony Brown says Maryland will receive more than 2 million eggs and over $120,000. And Howard County is expanding access to the overdose reversing drug naloxone to continue reducing overdose deaths. Two naloxone vending machines have been installed in the county, offering round-the-clock, free, anonymous access to naloxone, fentanyl test strips, and other safety tools. I'm Rose. Those are the three things you need to know for your day on Z104.3.
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2: I lied and said I had TV experience when I got my first TV job, and I'd never done it.
8: Well,
2: and then they called the place that I claimed that I was like a guest on.
8: Oh, no.
2: My very first... No. This is what happened. So the very first time I got a TV job, I was in Charlotte, North Carolina. I'd never done it before. I think twice they'd had me on the local morning show in Austin, Texas to talk about American Idol. My little faux hawk. I'd put a blazer on. I'd like drive from the club to the TV station because at the time I was a big nighttime DJ. You know, so I drove over there, did a little American Idol thing. It lasted like 90 seconds. I think they only had me on twice because I said ass one time and they didn't invite me back.
8: Oh,
2: like, that's the extent of my television experience. So then I go to Charlotte and I see this TV show. I'm like, I can do that. So I call up the news director. I go, I can do that. And the guy's like, really? I don't know who you are. I said, let's go to lunch. I took the guy to lunch. It's a real story. And he's like, all right, well, who are you? I said, I do this radio show. I want to do the TV show. He goes, well, what experience do you have? I go, I worked at the place in Austin. And the guy's like, all right, you can fill in on Friday night. He called the place in Austin and they're like, oh yeah, he's great.
8: Oh wow.
2: I never worked there.
8: Good. Shout out to them.
2: He could not have called them. He's RIP.

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0: 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Researchers found that younger people explore a wide range of music genres and artists. However, as they transition into adulthood and beyond, their music choices narrow, often influenced by nostalgia and personal experiences. Older listeners tend to revisit songs from their youth while also engaging with new music, leading to a more individualized taste. The shift poses challenges for music recommendation services, which may need to tailor suggestions to different age groups to better align their evolving preferences. Get a little emotional about that.
1: Right.
2: Can I ask who's not a music fan? Like, they asked 40,000 music fans? Yeah. Who's like, no, I'm good. I don't like music.
0: Yeah.
2: Like, what?
0: Yeah, there were a lot of people who just walked right by. They're like, huh?
2: I don't like that.
0: Yeah,
2: stuff.
0: I'm not familiar with it. But do you feel like 855-591-1035. You can call and text the same number. We've been talking about this for years and years, and I do believe that nostalgia plays such a huge role in certain phases in life. People remember songs and attach themselves to songs, and I would imagine a lot of people's favorite songs are from certain, like your favorite song, Kiki, if you had to name one. That's not Omarion.
3: Okay. Currently, I've been riding to work every day listening to Nelly E.I.
0: Okay, so that song probably reminds you of high school?
3: Yeah.
0: Okay, so you, and it reminds me of college.
3: Mm-hmm.
0: I can remember where I was when I heard that song. I can remember where I was, the radio station my first job when we played that song. So yeah, what is it for you, Kaylin? I bet it's high school or college.
2: The first thing that came to mind, like a song I'll always love, "I'm Sprung" by T-Pain.
3: See,
0: that'd be high school for you.
2: Right? Yeah. Mm-hmm. Yep.
0: Yeah.
2: Yeah. Jason? I mean, I have a lot.
4: Behind These Hazel Eyes, Kelly Clarkson.
3: Oh yeah.
4: That takes me back every single time I hear it.
0: To high school. Also high school.
4: Yep.
0: Mm-hmm. Paulina.
5: Honestly, like,
0: Knuck If You Buck.
5: Well, I was going to say, when I'm done listening to, Knuck If You Buck, I kind of been listening to, like, the freestyle stuff again. Like, I bring it up every once in a while. Kaylin gets in my car, she'll hear it.
0: Like the Stevie B stuff? Like
5: Stevie
0: B?
5: Yeah, like Diamond Girl, because that's super nostalgic.
0: Expose?
5: For me. Yes. I mean, I had no business dancing or listening to any of that when I was, like, 6 or 7, 8, but I love it.
0: Okay. So, like, 90s. That was, like, 90s.
5: Like, yeah, I guess 80s.
0: Late 80s. 90s, yeah, 90s. Okay. But a lot of it's from when you were young.
3: Oh,
0: but
3: yeah.
0: How many times would you say, as a grown-up, you say, this is my favorite song, like the one you just heard today at 35, and you go, this is my favorite? I don't feel like anybody says that.
2: I say favorite right now, I feel like.
4: Temporary.
2: Yeah.
4: And then I always go back.
0: Right. But then behind These Hazel Eyes always appears. Yeah.
4: Yes.
2: Seemed like yesterday.
4: So good.
0: I feel like in mine were from when I was growing up, like really young. When I fell in love with this stupid business. But like the songs I listened to when I obsessed over, you know, radio and listening to the radio in late 80s, I guess it was, when I was really little. Those are the songs that I resonate. Or the songs that my mom played in the house a lot,
3: yes.
0: Which were all pop songs because we grew up listening to that. I also contend a lot of your music taste is based in what you're introduced to by your parents. Mm. Because I know, you know, people that are my age who love Motown. Like, I love Motown. Mm. Okay. A lot of people don't even know what that is because their parents never, you know, whatever. And it was 30 years past my prime, right? Or prime, past my birth. I know a lot of people that like Zeppelin and, you know, that sort of like 70s, 60s, 70s, like rock. Never listened to any of that growing up. People love the Beatles because their parents obsessed over the Beatles. No, you don't like it?
2: I don't understand the Beatles.
0: See, there you go, though.
2: Like,
0: but
2: so
0: if you grew up with it, you'd either probably be nauseated by it or you'd love it because your grandparents played it for you or your whatever.
2: Yeah, I don't get it.
0: Jazz music. I like jazz music, not because I necessarily like jazz music, because my grandfather, that was always what he played because he was a jazz musician. So, like, I guess I just think that those things are rooted in you. Like if your parents love country music, like I bet you love, you know, country music is a thing.
3: Yep.
0: Pretty Ricky Grind With Me, somebody said.
3: Oh, yeah.
0: Kiki performed that song recently.
3: Yes, I did.
0: Yeah, Grind On Me, even though it's with me.
3: Oh, right.
0: Yeah. I listened to, the Goofy Movie soundtrack.
3: Oh, yes. Remember we did that?
0: Yeah. Which, who is it?
3: Tevin Campbell.
0: It's Tevin Campbell, which I didn't know for the longest time. My favorite to this day is Dear Agony by Breaking Benjamin. So that's, what, 2000s?
2: Yeah.
4: Wow.
0: Yeah. But I would imagine that person's like 20.
4: Yeah.
0: Or 25, 30, you know, something like that. Because, again, if you were like really immersed in 2000s music, and I'm sure there are exceptions, but I have a really hard time believing anyone listening is when my favorite song is that Sabrina Carpenter Maneater song, you know, what, Manchild, whatever it is. Maneater. That's Nelly Furtado. That's my favorite song. Because it's Maneater, you know. But yeah. So do you think, though, that over time, you have, because you would think the older you get, the more songs you're exposed to, the more songs you might like. But it turns out you wind up just weeding them all down to fewer songs, which is kind of interesting.
4: Yeah.
0: Summertime, DJ Jazzy Jeff and the Fresh Prince. Ooh, high school, right, so 90s. Awesome. My parents listened to Bruce Springsteen exclusively during my childhood. I'm now a 31-year-old still in my emo phase. I don't know what that says about me.
2: I get that.
0: Yeah. Party Like a Rockstar, Shop Boys. Wow. These are funny songs. I don't know. To me, these are funny songs to say they're your favorite. But if you grew up in that era, then I guess they're your favorite.
3: Yeah.
0: So, I mean,
3: that's why I love Ja Rule.
0: Well, I mean, he's got hits. I got a lot of hits.
3: Yes.
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17: 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Baltimore traffic.
18: West of town in Howard County, I-70 eastbound is still extremely slow. Bumper to bumper from before Route 27 to the accident. That is after Route 27, before Route 94. Blocking the through lanes, only the right shoulder gets by. After that, you're okay as you continue toward 695. Around 695, just a brief slowdown approaching and passing Herring Parkway. Then the outer loop's pretty heavy now, off and on most of the way down from 795 to I-70. Into the tunnels, 895 in delays southbound from Lombard Street into the Harbor Tunnel. 95 getting slow from after Eastern Avenue into to the Fort McHenry. That's your traffic up to the minute.
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29: Baltimore weather.
30: A mix of clouds and sun today, high 98 degrees, mostly clear tonight, low 77. And for Thursday, mostly sunny, hot and humid, high 101 degrees. I'm Bill Fonte with weather.
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36: 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Meanwhile, tonight, the U.S. is back at it, facing Bosnia-Herzegovina in the round of 32.
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2: 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Rose, what's going on?
3: The National Weather Service has issued an extreme heat warning for the Baltimore area. Baltimore has declared a code red extreme heat alert through Saturday. Officials are urging residents to take immediate precautions and prepare for the prolonged stretch of heat. So drink plenty of fluids, stay in the air conditioning, stay out of the sun, and check up on relatives and neighbors. The Maryland MVA has launched the Plate Where You Live campaign to encourage residents to register their out-of-state vehicles in Maryland before the October 1st deadline. After October 1st, vehicle owners will have a 60-day warning to comply with state laws or face fines. And ESPN announced yesterday that the Baltimore Ravens, along with the Charlotte Hornets, Cleveland Browns, and Seattle Storms, are finalists for the Sports Humanitarian Team of the Year Award. The Ravens organization was noted for their youth development program focused on education, leadership, food security, and sports opportunities across Maryland. The winner will be announced in 2 weeks at the 2026 ESPYs. I'm Rose. Those are the three things you need to know for your day on Z104.3.
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0: Baltimore traffic.
5: West of town is hit from Carroll County into Howard County. There was an accident early this morning on eastbound 70 after Route 27 near Mount Airy over toward Route 94 Woodbine Road. The through lanes are closed. Only the right shoulder is getting by right now in delays that begin well before Route 27. Westbound at the scene, one left lane is closed. 695, the Beltway outer loop is pretty slow from Harford Road to Providence Road with a couple of breaks there in between, but it's starting to get slower there. Outer loop in delays from 795 down to Route 40. That's your traffic up to the minute.
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5: Baltimore weather.
6: A mix of clouds and sun today, high 98 degrees, mostly clear tonight, low 77. And for Thursday, mostly sunny, hot and humid, high 101 degrees. I'm Bill Fonte with weather.
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2: 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Rose, what you got?
3: The National Weather Service has issued an extreme heat warning for the Baltimore area. Baltimore has declared a code red extreme heat alert through Saturday. Officials are urging residents to take immediate precautions and prepare for the prolonged stretch of heat. So drink plenty of fluids, stay in the air conditioning, stay out of the sun, and check up on relatives and neighbors. Some Maryland food banks will benefit from a recent legal settlement. Three egg producers were accused of illegally working together to drive up egg prices over 3 years. Under the terms of the settlement, they have to provide eggs to the states, including Maryland, and that will be donated to food banks and other community organizations. State Attorney General Anthony Brown says Maryland will receive more than 2 million eggs and over $120,000. And Howard County is expanding access to the overdose reversing drug naloxone to continue reducing overdose deaths. Two naloxone vending machines have been installed in the county, offering round-the-clock, free, anonymous access to naloxone, fentanyl test strips, and other safety tools. I'm Rose. Those are the three things you need to know for your day on Z104.3.
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5: On I-95 southbound, there was an accident near Route 24, Harford County. Watch for police direction there. And then just after that, another incident at White Marsh Boulevard is continued south on I-95. You will find it slow on 95, heading from 895 now into the Fort McHenry Tunnel, and then from the southern interchange with 895 down to Route 100. On the outer loop of 695, it'll be under speed now from White Marsh Boulevard around to Providence Road, and then from 795 down to I-70. That's your traffic up to the minute.
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6: A mix of clouds and sun today, high 98 degrees, mostly clear tonight, low 77. And for Thursday, mostly sunny, hot and humid, high 101 degrees. I'm Bill Fonte with weather.
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7: One of my first duties as a little baby radio DJ in Dallas when I was in college was to go and correct the incorrect brand of peanut butter. Now, I will say, I don't necessarily disagree with her on this. I believe somebody may have gotten her, like, crunchy or, you know, textured peanut butter, and she wanted... First of all, eating peanut butter before you sing is wild in itself.
8: Right.
7: First of all. But second of all, I had to go get the correct kind of peanut butter because she didn't like the one that we got her. And I don't entirely disagree if you're a peanut butter person. If you want, you know, Jif, if you want the nuclear stuff, then get the nuclear stuff. Right. You know, like people tried to buy me like natural peanut butter or suggested. No, I want the nuclear stuff.
9: Yes.
7: And I want the whitest of white enriched bread that's not healthy either. Like, come on. So yeah. I kind of got that. But I remember at the time, I'm like, wow, this is wild. I have to go to the store and get Vanessa Carlton new peanut butter.

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3: 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Kylian Mbappe with a 2-goal performance that made World Cup history.
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3: 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Meanwhile, tonight, the U.S. is back at it, facing Bosnia-Herzegovina in the round of 32.
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0: here's Rose with three things you need to know.
2: What's going on, Rose?
3: The National Weather Service has issued an extreme heat warning for the Baltimore area. Baltimore has declared a code red extreme heat alert through Saturday. Officials are urging residents to take immediate precautions and prepare for the prolonged stretch of heat. So drink plenty of fluids, stay in the air conditioning, stay out of the sun, and check up on relatives and neighbors. The Maryland MVA has launched the Plate Where You Live campaign to encourage residents to register their out-of-state vehicles in Maryland before the October 1st deadline. After October 1st, vehicle owners will have a 60-day warning to comply with state laws or face fines. And ESPN announced yesterday that the Baltimore Ravens, along with the Charlotte Hornets, Cleveland Browns, and Seattle Storms, are finalists for the Sports Humanitarian Team of the Year Award. The Ravens organization was noted for their youth development program focused on education, leadership, food security, and sports opportunities across Maryland. The winner will be announced in 2 weeks at the 2026 ESPYs. I'm Rose. Those are the three things you need to know for your day on Z104.3.
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0: right, well, I'm feeling sassy. I already have to have a meeting.
1: That's not
0: that was good, though. That was good. I already have to have a meeting.
2: You had Whitney, Tony, and Madonna on your show. That's crazy.
0: It is. Madonna. Yeah, we had Madonna, all right. We did have Madonna stop by.

0: pothole that has two left lanes blocked on 95 southbound. This is near 216 Skaggleville Road. Traffic is crawling from a 32. There's an accident blocking the left lane on 70 eastbound between Ridge Road and Woodbine Road. The alternate route there is Frederick Road. Construction has a right lane closed on 95 northbound between 24 and 543. You're going to see stop and go traffic from Big Gunpowder Falls. And there's still traffic on the inner loop between Stevenson Road and the JFX. I'm Rose, and that's your traffic.
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14: Baltimore weather.
15: This report is sponsored by Lowe's.
16: A mix of clouds and sun today, high 98 degrees, mostly clear tonight, low 77. And for Thursday, mostly sunny, hot and humid, high 101 degrees. I'm Bill Fonte with weather.
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18: 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Yeah!

0: learned so much. All right, I need you to think about this for a second. But Charles Darwin, like Charles Darwin, and Steve Irwin, the crocodile hunter, they both own the same Galapagos tortoise named Harriet in their lives.
1: What?
0: So they both own the same tortoise, even though Darwin lived in the 19th century and Irwin was born in 1962 and died in 2006. Harriet lived to be 176 years old.
1: Whoa. Whoa,
0: died in 2006 at the Australia Zoo. Same year that Steve died, where she had lived for 17 years.
2: Did she die of a broken heart?
0: Maybe, though. I don't know. Lost two owners, legendary owners. Yeah. But yes, a Charles Darwin... Darwinism and the crocodile hunter own the same tortoise.
1: That's crazy.
2: Wow. Holy hell.
0: 176. You know, I want to live a. Did I?
3: You ate with that.
2: Yeah.
0: Thank
2: yeah.
0: you so much.
3: You did that.
0: I'm really digging deep. I'm trying to impress everybody.
2: Yeah. I'm impressed.
3: You're impressive.
4: 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Yeah. 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
0: It's the Fred Show. 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
4: Baltimore traffic.
2: Good morning. There's a large pothole that has two left lanes blocked on 95 southbound. This is near 216 Skaggleville Road. Traffic is crawling from 32. There's an accident blocking the left lane on 70 eastbound between Ridge Road and Woodbine Road. The alternate route there is Frederick Road. Construction has a right lane closed on 95 northbound between 24 and 543. You're going to see stop-and-go traffic from Big Gunpowder Falls. And there's still traffic on the inner loop between Stevenson Road and the JFX. I'm Rose, and that's your traffic.
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31: 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Baltimore weather.
32: A mix of clouds and sun today, high 98 degrees, mostly clear tonight, low 77. And for Thursday, mostly sunny, hot and humid, high 101 degrees. I'm Bill Fonte with weather.
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7: Team France is headed to the round of 16. After a 3-0 win over Sweden, Kylian Mbappe scored twice and became the all-time leader in World Cup knockout round goals.
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0: 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Is there an ideal amount of time it should take you to eat to be healthiest? I rush too much when I eat, but I'll tell you what they say to have fewer health problems before the hour's up.
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Z1043, Baltimore's number one hit music station. So check this out. How long does it take you to eat a meal? I'll tell you how long it should take you to eat a meal. I can be a very fast, not good for you to do it, but very fast eater. Coming up next.

0: 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How fast do you eat when you eat? It's amazing how long it takes to cook something and how fast this goes away. They did a little research on this, and they say that it should take you 32 minutes to eat.
1: What?
0: 32 minutes. If you eat faster, it could cause more health problems. So 32 minutes is the time, the average time they found that people take a meal in or eat a meal in is 22 minutes.
1: Yeah.
0: Which is, to me, that's long. I could power through a plate in like 10.
1: 10, same.
0: Right?
2: I could go 15, 20. I like to take small bites and slow.
1: You do, actually.
0: I don't.
1: I don't either.
0: I put it all, mix it all up, get a bigger spoon and scoop it all out.
1: As much as I can put in my mouth at once.
0: And then I walk around, you know, I pace.
1: Yeah.
0: 32 minutes, think about that. Mm. To have less health problems. Today's quote. Every day we got one. To be early is to be on time. To be on time is to be late. To be late is to be forgotten.
1: Wow. This is a long one.
0: Just be early.
1: Yeah.
0: Just get there before everybody else.
1: Exactly.
0: So few people do that. Everyone I know runs late.
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0: Coming up next, we have a trending report. 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

0: 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Now, if you like to cook, we all kind of have a personal style of how we like to cook. I have to wear my apron. I love it. Tanya, you were saying that your husband, Robbie, he's a good chef, but he's abusing the privilege a little bit of your deal, right? Because the trade is he cooks, you clean up.
1: Yeah, he's dirty.

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1: So I haven't cooked a meal in about 2 months.
0: But your husband cooks, right?
1: Yes. My husband is now cooking super nutritious meals for me in my fertility journey.
0: Does he wear an apron?
1: He wears an apron, yes.
0: Me too.
1: And he does everything from scratch. And it's amazing. It's like, yeah. I'm so, so, so grateful.
0: Here's the but.
1: We have this, like, deal. He does the cooking and I'll do all the cleaning, okay? He puts every single item onto its own separate dish.
2: Oh, my gosh. Michael does this, too.
1: Even if he's making,
0: that's
1: like,
0: organization,
1: even
0: guys.
1: If he's making hamburgers, okay? He'll, like, put the hamburgers, like, three patties on a plate. Then he'll put three more patties on another plate. And all different. Like, why can't you just use...
0: Because he knows
1: paper.
0: You're doing the dishes, so he doesn't care.
1: If we're having tacos, chips, and salsa, don't go in their like tubs that you buy them in. They go into their own separate tubs.
2: Well, that's
1: tubs.
2: Nice. I do that.
1: Oh,
2: you don't want to eat out of the container.
1: I do
0: eat out of, that siete bag pretty fast myself.
1: Yeah, right,
2: put it in
1: right.
2: a bowl.
0: I think if I were to be in that situation, it'd be a rotator. My week, your week. My week, your week. Unless you're not good at cooking. Are you not?
1: No.
0: Oh. Okay, so.
1: Especially compared to him now. Like, I have my own Gordon Ramsay at home.
0: Yeah. Well, the relationship is going to be just fine. And I appreciate you, Robbie, making a cooking show while you're cooking, because it just feels good to be organized like that.
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Timothée Chalamet and Selena Gomez are teaming up for the first time, starring in a new movie about an alien invasion. It's a very cute story. They'll voice the two main characters in an upcoming animated film called Not Alone. We got lots of details up. 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
1: 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Zara Larsson kicks it off at number five. Midnight Sun.

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1: You're here for all the best ones back to back. Almost the number one, Somber is the number three with home record today.

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1: Here we go, Bruno Mars. I Just Might log its 18th week as radio's most played song, tying in with Miley's Flowers and Goo Goo Dolls' Iris for the fourth best run. Can he claim the record eventually? Currently, it belongs to The Weeknd's Blinding Lights, but if Bruno manages like 8 more weeks at the number one spot, he does it. Here he is, number one today. Risk It All.

Marathon tomorrow morning. Why did somebody get ghosted? We'll investigate Game Show Wednesday. Kiki Karaoke, definitely gonna beat Paulina, and more. 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
1: Got Chelsea on the phone, Cincinnati Tanya. She's been dating this guy for a few months and wants to know if she can take him to 3 weddings this summer, or is that too soon? 3 weddings, like, that's a lot to ask of anybody.
2: Yeah.
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0: It is Z1043, Baltimore's number one hit music station. All right. Chelsea on the phone, Cincinnati Tanya. She's been dating this guy for a few months. And you're asking how soon is too soon to take him to a wedding as your guest? And you've got three weddings to go to this summer?
1: Three, and I need a date to all of them.
0: Oh, my gosh. Well, that's a lot of weddings.
1: Yeah, it feels like just a major step. Like, he's meeting my friends all of a sudden. He's meeting my family. Like, we're in photos. People might ask us when we're getting married. It's just, it's a lot. I want him there, but...
0: Yes. Is there anybody else you could take? Or is that not within the rules of this relationship right now?
1: I mean, maybe, but I do want him to be my date. I just don't want him thinking I'm trying to plan our future in 3 months.
0: I think you can say, hey, look, so-and-so's having a wedding, friends, family, whatever it is. Let's go and have some fun, right? Cocktails.
2: Yeah. Start with one. You don't have to invite him to all three.
0: See how one goes. But I think you open it up with like a diffusing, like,
2: right.
0: It's got to be fun, not pressure, and not that you're going to get married or anything about that. But just, I would take some advice. Take him to one, see how it goes. And I don't think you need to go to all three, to be honest with you. I think you could bail on this middle one.
2: They're different people.
0: Well, unlucky that they all get married at the same time to the second one.
2: Bail on the least fun person's one.
0: Good luck on this, all right? Don't overthink it.
1: Thank you.
0: All right, you take your care.
1: Thank you.
0: All right, bye-bye.
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0: Oh, do we have a really sweet, cute story coming up here. Taylor Swift has done it again. Kindness prevails.
1: I know.
0: It's actually a really sweet story. Tell you about it next.
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0: You're on air with Ryan Seacrest on Z104.3. So this story has to do with Taylor Swift and nothing about the wedding.
1: I know, it really doesn't.
0: It's so sweet.
1: So adorable. I love it so much.
0: So Sisney was telling me this, and it's one of those heart warmers. The 8-year-old girl, right?
1: Yeah, so Madeline, she's 8 years old. She heard her neighbor playing guitar in his backyard, and she wanted him to play a Taylor Swift song. But she was too shy to go over there, and she's 8 years old. And so she decided to write it on a note and make a paper airplane and then fly the paper airplane over the fence.
0: To her neighbors.
1: To her neighbors and saying, please play a Taylor Swift song because I hear you playing guitar every day. So the neighbor finds the note. He ends up playing Taylor Swift, and this is the video that went viral.

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1: Olivia shared while filming Cowboys and Aliens that Walton Goggins saved her from being stampeded to death after she was bucked off a horse, saying, "I had a very bad horse accident. Walter saved me. He thought to turn his horse sideways right in front of me and let everyone kind of bash into him instead." Olivia Wilde added, "He is a real-life hero."

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And there you go. That's going to wrap it up for us. Tomorrow we're going to come back. Now, if this is happening to your partner at work, they are more likely to cheat. And I will tell you about that. Join us and we'll take care of the rest. Have a fantastic day.

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TI going to be doing a show at the Fillmore? I feel like that's such an intimate venue for him. That would be really good. Anyway, it's Z104.3, Sienna Spyro on for you right now.

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pumped for some World Cup watching tonight. 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

0: Very random question, but what was your first screen name?
1: My first screen name?
0: Yeah.
1: I don't remember.
0: You are a liar. You probably just think it's embarrassing, but it can't be worse than mine. I mean, I'm proud of it. It was Soggy Monster.
1: I think it was Kelly Cruiser, I think.
0: Okay, that is cute. I bring this up. I'm trying to figure out why this is a big deal, that WhatsApp is now allowing people to have, they're calling them screen names, aka usernames, aka handles. And everyone's like, oh my God, this is so great for security. Now I don't have to give out my phone number. Who was actually using WhatsApp for regular text all the time anyway? I don't like that. Maybe I don't use WhatsApp like other people do, but I'm just thinking I need to go back to the old school kind of screen name for WhatsApp. Because if the point is to not have random people contact you, you don't want them to find out your username that's on Instagram. Also, how many messaging services do we need? Like Snapchat. Okay, we got that. We got Instagram. We can video call easy on there. If somebody, you know, if it's like Android and iPhone, we can text, sure. Most of the time, even if I have someone's number, I'm just hitting them up on social. But you know what, guys? It's very exciting. So exciting that WhatsApp now has screen names.
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15: From the Greenbrook TMS NeuroHealth Weather Center.
16: Baltimore weather for surrounding areas. We're expecting partly cloudy skies early to give way to cloudy skies later today. Humid conditions and excessive heat expected. It'll be hazy. We'll get to a high near 96 with the heat index filling above 100.
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23: 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Head coach Mauricio Pochettino says the team knows it's do or die.
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watch the game tonight. I saw Maryland live. They're going to have $2,000 worth of prizes, including best dressed. Z1043, that sounds promising. Oh,

I was just reading about signs that you know a psychopath, and they're like, it's very rare. Only 1% of people are psychopathic, and I'm sorry, 1%? That is not rare enough for me. C-1043.

s'mores flavored things this year, including now Starbucks has a bunch of s'mores drinks, but it's C1043. I still think there needs to be more root beer. Like, root beer coffee, I think, would be really good.

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it's what will happen if we walk outside this week. I feel like I should play this song, Glass Animals. Remember, we're playing a game every time the news is like, oh my God, it's hot, or social media is, you got a drink with Z1043 on.

0: appreciate you calling to congratulate me on my baby. He's finally getting fun.
1: Yeah, I think in about 3 months is when they start being fun.
0: I was like, what did I adopt? What is this thing that's not doing anything? It's a worm.
1: Oh, yeah, it's a worm that sucks the lifeblood out of you.
0: Yeah. It's all right, though. He's more like a monkey. I post a fair amount about him. You know, it's not overloading you, but if people like to see me as a mom, then you get that. Find me online at Elizabethany.

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2: It's a brand new Samba right now. 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Caller 14 is getting hooked up right now.

I knew it. I knew you knew Taylor Swift on Z104.3. So she's going to have the rehearsal dinner tonight in Madison Square Garden. That's what we're hearing. So we'll find out more information when we get it about Taylor Swift. But people are betting on this whole thing, which is insane. $4 million wagered so far. If they're actually getting married in New York at Madison Square Garden. This is going to be insane if somebody gets a big payout on this one.

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Do you want to go see Olivia Rodrigo? Her show is completely sold out. We have a pair of tickets for you to win right now. It's on our Instagram. So follow us at Z1043. It's pinned to the actual profile. Drop Dead's on Z1043 right now.

0: you want to go see DJ Diesel, a.k.a. Shaquille O'Neal, is going to be a Power Plant Live DJing. If you're caller 42, I'll hook you up with a pair of tickets right now if you want to come hang with us. 844-410-1043. It's Z1043. Here's Sienna Spyro right now.
1: Go!

0: B104.3. Who is this?
1: This is Jess.
0: Where are you calling from right now?
1: I'm on my way home from work in Baltimore.
0: You are caller 14. You got the tickets to go see DJ Diesel, yay! A.K.A. Shaquille O'Neal. I'm going to be DJing a Power Plant Live. You're going.
1: I love that. Thanks.
0: So what are you doing for the 4th of July?
1: I think hanging out by a pool.
0: Oh, my God. You have a pool? I want a pool so bad. I live in a place where they're supposed to have a pool, but it's still not built yet. I'm so depressed today.
1: Oh, my gosh. Not the time.

0: Z1043, there's a big fight right now where people are literally putting chairs on Frederick Road in Catonsville ahead of the parade, almost a month ahead of the parade, to claim their spot. I think this is wrong. Your thoughts on this?
1: But see, I do traffic control. I'm a flagger. We do like shoulder work, lane closures, lane shifts, things like that, flagging off. And there's been times here within the last week or so that we've had to deal with the chair issue. You know, my customer, the cable company, they were needing to do cable work on the pole. And it's just these chairs lying in the ground.
0: So what do you guys do? What do you guys have to move the chairs?
1: I move them, move them.
0: And do you put them back when you guys are done or no?
1: If I have time, but sometimes no. But I had a neighbor. I had a neighbor come out and yelled at me the other day.
0: Oh,
1: and I told her, I said, well, ma'am, I said, we have, you know, they have a permit to be on this road right here and to be, you know, they have the right of way to gain access to the utility.
2: So they all freak out on you, right?
1: And sometimes, depending on the way they handle it, I kind of enjoy just tossing their chairs off.
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0: Yo, D1043, we're talking about having a chair reserved on Frederick Road for the parade on Saturday is a month too early.
1: It's about that early. I can remember my dad getting up in the morning and going up and reserving our spot for the parade. And then it was all done in the morning. And then we would show up with donuts and bagels or whatever.
0: See, that's the way it's supposed to be in Canesville.

0: for the rest of this Wednesday, a heat advisory remains in effect until 8 tonight. Mostly sunny with an isolated shower, thunderstorm with highs staying in the mid-90s. Dangerous heat follows Thursday and Friday with highs of 102 and 103. I'm Dre Johnson with weather.
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sure Ariana Grande dates guys, breaks up with them so she has material to write about. So Ethan Slater from Wicked, they broke up. So now she's like single and she's got a new album coming out. Very weird. Hate That I Made You Love Me is on right now on Z104.3.

1043, so Amazon Prime members can save 50 cents a gallon this holiday weekend. 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

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Of course, the Inner Harbor, they're doing fireworks. Catonsville, we know they're doing fireworks. They got the chairs all up and down Frederick Road. A lot of fireworks.

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13: For the rest of this Wednesday, a heat advisory remains in effect until 8 tonight. Mostly sunny with an isolated shower with thunderstorm with highs staying in the mid-90s. Dangerous heat follows Thursday and Friday with highs of 102 and 103. I'm Dre Johnson with weather.
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read this NDA that Taylor Swift is having people sign? Apparently, there's like, it's meaningless. There's no repercussions if you tell anybody what's going on. No release form to be videoed either. So we're not going to see any of this. It's C1043.

Z104.3, a lot of people already heading to Ocean City for 4th of July weekend. Thanks for having us on. Got new Gracie Abrams on. It's called Hit the Wall on commercial free Z104.3.